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1: SW. 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
1: I don't know how I let this happen.
2: But who?
1: The girl next door, you know?
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2: Say it wasn't you.
1: All right.

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I'm gonna give it to you. Now give it to me. Get funky.

0: a glass of water. 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
1: 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If you got a big one, let me search it. To find out how hard I gotta work, yeah. 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It's your primitive, it's why I need them.
2: If you're a fly gal, get your nails done. Get a pedicure, get your hair done.

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I'm not a prostitute, but I can give you what you want. 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
2: Mr. 305 checking in for the remix. 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And this is how we gonna do it. 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
3: Oh, yeah. Oh, yeah. Oh, yeah.
2: Say something to her. Holler at her.
4: I got one question. 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

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My raindrop cable. Now what you will and what you want and what you may do. Completely separate it till I deeply penetrate it. Then I take it out and wipe it off. Eat it, ate it, love it, hate it, overstated, underrated. Everywhere I've been, can you wiggle, wiggle for the B-O-double-G again?